What's up? It's Kayla on Connecticut's number one music station. You can always follow me on socials at KaylaThomas40. 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

your last chance of the week to win Machine Gun Kelly tickets. You can see him and Wiz Khalifa at Meadows Music Theater in a few weeks. June 6th is coming up. 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

Did you hear that? Bad Bunny just joined the cast of Toy Story 5. I love this, especially because I know how big of a fan he is of the Toy Story franchise. But he's going to be playing the voice of Pizza with sunglasses. It's KC 101.

So her new album's called Daughter from Hell, and it's rooted in a lot of conversations that she had with her mom and repairing that relationship. And with this song right here, you can tell that Gracie Abrams really put a lot of her past hurt and trauma into this project. 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

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So your job is to tell me what song you think should be the number one song of the day, the biggest song in Connecticut. 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
2: 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These are the biggest songs in Connecticut, but there can only be one number one song. So let's find out what it is. Starting us off with song number 9, Tame Impala and Jenny with Dracula.

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1: 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All right, here we go. 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

What's up? It's Kayla. Thanks for hanging out tonight on KC101. So I recently sat down with Teddy Swims, and he got really honest about where he's at in his life right now. He said he's heartbroken. He told me that he's going through it with his baby mom, and there's just a lot of stuff happening, and it's inspiring music like this. But you can check out the full conversation on my socials at Kayla Thomas 40. It's Mr. Know-It-All.

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would you like to see Louis Tomlinson in Denver at Red Rocks? Not only will you get to go, but you'll get to interview him before his show. You'll get to go as iHeartRadio's correspondent for the night. Such a cool opportunity that you can enter to win right now on the

The fact that Love Island UK and Love Island USA are overlapping this summer. Oh, I am on Do Not Disturb for the next 8 weeks. It's KC 101.

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0: Let's get into it, y'all. Listen, we're going to kick the show off with some ghetto energy from our very own Serena. Serena, I guess, she had a situation at a car wash with her husband, and he was yelling at people, and the managers got involved, and it turned into this whole thing. She'll paint the picture and take us there. Crazy. Next.

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2: All right, let's talk about getting ghetto in public, man. 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
3: Oh, my God.
2: At the car wash. 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
1: So we've been having issues with our subscription. We pay a monthly fee. We get unlimited car washes. But every time we go, like, our car is not registering. It's a whole thing. And then I notice that we're getting charged twice.
2: Damn.
1: So my husband already talked to the GM. He's like, if it happens again, come back and we'll figure it out. So we went back and my husband's explaining this to one of the workers. He's like, we'll get your car washed and then just come back around, park right here, and I'll help you. So we do that. My husband gets off the car. He kind of goes up to the front of the car wash and I can't really see him anymore. And maybe like a few minutes pass by and then my husband calls me and he's just screaming on the phone. He's like, I'm being called disrespectful and that I'm harassing the employee. Whatever, like a huge thing. And then I see the worker that originally helped us start running to like kind of diffuse the situation. And

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0: All right, we're talking about a time in public where you had to just straight act out and get ghetto on somebody. Yeah. Sino Cochino Radio, Kiana, what happened?
2: I'm trying to park at Walmart and somebody swoops in and steals my space. Ooh. I'm sitting there with my system on. I'm yelling out the window, all kind of words, and I'm hanging out of the window. I'm upset and they're just looking at me like, oh, well. And he just gets out his car and walks in Walmart. So I get in Walmart and I see the dude and I'm staring him up and down because I'm like 5 feet. He might have been like 6'1", 6'2". And I'm calling them names and telling them how stupid he was for stealing my space because I was in a rush.
0: It's so crazy, though. Like, I've been in that situation before where you just... You can't even believe that it happened, and it makes you so mad that you do want to explode because it's just like the common courtesy of it. It's like they're looking at you and telling you, what are you going to do about it?
2: Right. Well, I can't tell you what I wanted to do about it because we're on the radio.
0: You know, I know what you wanted to do.
3: You got to park behind them. You ever tried that?
2: You know what? I thought about it, but... In this day and time, people are crazy. He probably would have ran my car over.
0: Exactly. Yeah. Flip you off and threw a shot at you on the way.
2: Right.
0: For my parents out there, man, I want to see if you agree with rapper Bow Wow. Bro, there's one of the guys on the road for my comedy tour with me, Kalen. We were talking the other day, and I don't remember why Bow Wow came up, and he just looked so confused, and I was like, what's wrong? He's like, what's a Bow Wow?
4: He didn't know who he was.
0: Gen Z, dog. Gen Z, dog.
3: No, that's just dumb.
0: Bow Wow recently said that the drop-off line for taking his kids to school is worse than the line for the club. We will talk more about this next.

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0: Rapper, actor Bow Wow spoke out recently and said that the drop-off line for taking his kids to school is worse than the line for the club.
2: Facts.
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3: I'm going to tell y'all something that all parents fear in the morning. The school line, the drop-off line. The drop-off line is crazy. It's getting crazier and crazier. That's the only thing I fear every time. And then look, the thing be like this, right? Y'all know I'm a single parent father, right? So no matter how much you think you own time, you never really own time. I mean, you get up as early as you want, no matter what, get them dressed, breakfast, Pop-Tart, whatever it is, and you still be late. But you wouldn't be late if that school line was a little thin. I'm telling you, the school lines be crazy. They be going from the main door of the school, the main entrance, all the way out to the main road. Worse than being on the highway sometimes.
0: The entire time Bao was talking, our producer Matt was shaking his head in agreeance.
2: Oh my God, it's the worst. My wife does the drop-off and she deals with it every day, and I do the pickup, but I figured out a hack. I wait to leave like 10 minutes later than I really should leave, and I get there at the end of the line. That way I'm not waiting. My kids are always the last one picked up, but I make sure I'm not the very last car. I'm like the second or third to last car. Mm. I wait almost no time, pick up my kids, good to go.
4: I'm the opposite. I'm the first car.
2: Oh.
4: Like almost every time to pick up my
0: son. 2 hours early.
4: Yeah. No, but that's crazy. Did a video too about the pickup line and people were on my side. So I get there early and there's a shade tree because I have my daughter in the car. Mm. So I park in the shade tree and then, you know, cars start coming and they park in front, which is fine. But there's like this tiny space between me and like the next car. And it's happened a couple times where this car just comes and tries to like, you know, parallel park and squeeze in there. And sometimes I don't move because I'm like, no, I'm shaded. I still got 45 minutes till the kids come out. I don't want my daughter, you know, sweating in the back seat. But the other day, I moved a little. But I was annoyed because I'm like, you don't fit there. I'm here just early.
0: Sitting there 45 minutes waiting. That sounds horrible.
2: Don't you have tinted windows and air conditioning?
0: Listen, man, I'm on my Love Bomb comedy tour. I'm having a blast. We had some sold out shows over the weekend. Yes, I want to talk to you.

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1: 101.
0: So over the weekend, man, my Love Bomb comedy tour continued. We were in Tucson, Arizona. We had a sold out show. Then we did a second show, which was halfway sold out. I mean, that's a win.
2: Yeah.
0: And then we had Chandler, Arizona. That was sold out. I mean, it was just fun, bro. And a cool thing, I felt very complimented. The owner of the bar that we were at in Tucson, which is just a cool name, too. The bar's called Your Mom's House.
2: Mm-hmm. Yeah. Did it look like a mom's house?
0: No. It's very nice. Very nice. It's dope. Like, you walk in, and there's an outside, like, patio bar, and then there's the main, like, indoor bar, and then you go into the next room, and that's, like, the comedy room set up, and it's nice. Yeah. Like, it's super dope. But just, they were very hospitable and super sweet. But the guy, the promoter for the tour, came up to me. He's like, bro, I'm gonna be honest with you, man. You got one of the sexiest fan bases I've ever seen.
2: Oh my god, nice. Bro. Yeah.
0: And Chandler, I mean, Nicasio could speak to it. And Chandler, it was almost all women.
3: Yeah, bro. Like, even I couldn't. Like, I was too busy watching them instead of the show.
0: It was nice. And same thing in Tucson. I mean, the women are coming now. But my point is, we had a great time, and the tour is still going down. We've added dates. We're gonna be in Corpus Christi at House of Rock on June 18th. We're gonna be in McAllen, Texas, at Cena El Rey. Ooh. I cannot wait for that. That's going to be dope. And then we just added Coachella at Spotlight 29 Casino.
3: That's pretty cool.
0: Nice. And that's going to be dope,
3: that's
0: too.
3: That's a place, Matt.
0: And we're still adding more. So Vegas is on the way. Where else? I think Tri-Cities, Washington, and more. So
2: Jamaica?
0: Just go to my Instagram, at Tino Cochino. Click the link in the bio. Get more dates and tickets. And you can go to TinoCochino.com as well. I do travel a lot. And when I saw this, I was very interested, because sometimes you wonder what can you and can you not travel with. TSA has quietly updated their marijuana policy.
2: Yeah, yeah. Mm-hmm.
0: We'll talk about it next.
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1: Connecticut's number one hit music station, man. Let's get it. KC?
0: 101.
2: I haven't seen this, like, reported on everywhere, but it's just kind of interesting. Like, real low-key, like, the TSA has updated their marijuana policy.
3: Right.
2: And we're going to talk to our producer, Matt, who's a frequent participant.
3: Not well, I'm flying with it, although I have.
2: Of the brand of marijuana.
3: Yes.
2: Tell me more about this.
3: Well, basically, they said that the medical marijuana can be included in both carry-on and checked bags. Medical marijuana. And they added that TSA security officers do not search for illegal drugs. But if any illegal substance or evidence of criminal activity is discovered during the screening, they do reserve the right to send you to law enforcement. So, legally, you can carry medical marijuana. Whether you want to bring your recreational is up to you. They don't check for it, but they, if they happen to discover it, they can send you to the
0: it's
3: cops.
0: It's still illegal, basically, because it's federally illegal. So, it's just still fly at your own risk.
3: Yes.
2: Yeah. I've got a friend that travels with a lot more than marijuana, and it scares me, bro. I'm like, I don't know how you can do it, bro. There's no way that I would, my heart would, and I would have a heart attack.
3: Yeah, they get away with it every time.
4: Yeah, because they probably check it in on the curb.
2: We used to have a co-host back in the day that would travel with us before, like, even there was dispensaries and stuff.
3: Yeah.
2: And they would always take weed. Like, it was all good. And I was like, how do you do this?
4: I know.
0: That's scary.
3: They got away with it.
0: I just feel like if you get caught, it's not worth it. You know what I mean? Like,
2: yeah, exactly. Like, is it that serious? Just wait till you get to where you're going. You can find some there. It's there, too.
3: Yeah, that's a pain in the ass.
0: So it's prison, Matt.
3: Literally. It's Tino Cochino Radio. Tino Cochino Radio. You dig that?

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3: Yeah.
0: So we have a listener by the name of Janelle, and her and her man are fighting because they can't agree on what the baby's last name should be. Janelle's husband is like, well, obviously it's going to be my last name. And Janelle's like, well, I don't know about that. You know, I'm progressive. It's 2026. I don't know. It's going to be a fun conversation. We'll read the DM and we're talking all about it. Listener therapy is coming up next on Tino Cochino Radio.

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0: This feels like a weird fight. Like, I feel like it shouldn't even be happening, but we'll see what you think. Janelle reached out because her and her man cannot agree on their baby's last name. Serena's gonna read the DM. It's listener therapy. It's Tito Cochino Radio. Go ahead.
2: My husband and I have different last names because we think that taking the man's name after marriage is really an outdated thing. Now we're finally pregnant with our first child and we can't agree on what last name they should have. We are talking about baby names and my husband said that the baby would obviously take his last name. And I said, why? I'm the one carrying and birthing the baby, so why can't they get my last name? I told him he could pick the first and middle name, and he got all mad and wanted to stop talking about it. He doesn't even want to hyphenate both of our last names because he says that's ridiculous, too. Help me talk some sense into this man.
3: Sense into him?
0: Yeah. I mean, if you want to be so progressive, let him have the baby. How about that?
4: She probably would have.
0: How about that? Stingy?
2: I think marriage is all about compromise. And I do think since you didn't take the last name, even though he's not admitting it, that probably hurt his feelings a little bit. So I think it is about compromise. And also, I would rather have the first name because that's the one that they're going to have for the rest of their lives. Like last names, I mean, I don't know if it's the girl or not, but they might change their last name, drop their last name.
0: Right. Matt, you always act big and bad and act like it doesn't bother you that your wife didn't take your last name.
4: I don't care.
3: But we know it does.
0: When it first happened and she told you, I'm not taking that, did it hurt a little?
4: I got very butt hurt when she first told me. But then I realized that I'm a progressive man and I'm secure. And all that really matters is that she is by my side physically. The name stuff, that is
3: what is that walking on eggshells?
2: What if she said, though, I'm going to give the kids my last name?
4: I like her last name better than my last name. Oh my I consider God. Switching my last name to hers.
3: The thing
4: How simpy would that have been?
3: I've always wondered when you go to school and these kids find out that you took your mom's last name, oh man, you're going to get bullied forever.
0: Right. She's going to be one of the only ones to do that.
3: Yes.
2: I don't think if you're like your dad wasn't around or something, then I'm like all for like, you know, taking the mom's last name.
3: Yeah. Well, yeah, Why not? That's different.
0: I mean, but like you've never owned up to. I feel like you have a powerful last name, Hurt.
3: Hurt.
4: Yeah, versus, but I got made fun of so much as a kid. It
0: versus
4: just like
0: Matthew DeCampley.
4: Yeah, DeCampley's kind of cool. It's like mafioso.
3: Yeah,
4: I like
3: but
4: it.
3: They look pasty though, the kids.
0: Yeah, your kids don't get mafia vibes.
4: A little white.
0: Let's see, we have. Is it Chriselle on the line? We're gonna talk to her next. I might be pronouncing it wrong, but we'll clarify. But we'll see what she thinks about it. If I'm not mistaken, she said she's more traditional. We'll talk to her next.
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0: Janelle reached out because her and her man are fighting about their baby's last name. She feels that they're a progressive couple and the baby should take her last name. Mm. And her husband is like, well, that's cool. You're crazy, huh? Like, he's not about that life at all. Chriselle, yeah. What's it sound like to you?
2: Well, I'm a traditional girly, so I would just, honestly, all my kids have my husband's last name.
3: Hey, shout out.
2: But I do like the idea of putting it as a middle name. It's, you know, put the last name as a middle name.
0: Yeah, like it's a, I feel like that's a fair compromise, and it's still unique. A lot of people don't do that.
2: Yeah, I think it is something different, and if they can't decide on that, they got a lot more problems ahead.
4: I mean, for me, like, I guess I'm traditional too. Like, it never crossed my mind that my kids would have my last name.
2: Same.
0: My thing is, look, if we're going to have that argument, then let me pick the first name, and that's got to be fair. And I'm going to name that kid, sorry, something crazy, like Quadjillion. We're just going to, whatever, Quadrillion Ramirez. There you
3: Your
0: go.
3: Own kid.
0: You did this.
4: Baby.
0: Baby Quad. That's kind of cool. Celebrity gossip, man. We're going to spill it all next. Ooh. What are we talking about today, Chismosa Serena?
4: Lil Wayne is engaged again.
0: Nice. I saw that, like a 20-year-old or something.
5: Yeah. Good for him.
0: All about it next.

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0: 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Let's get it. 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
1: 101.
0: Rapper Lil Wayne is engaged again. This is not the same girl that he was with.
2: No.
0: Oh, damn. Okay. Mm-hmm. Serena's got all the details. It's tea time. It's Tino Cochino Radio. Fill us in.
2: So apparently he's been keeping it very private, and multiple outlets are saying that he quietly proposed earlier this year to a woman from Indiana who is said to be in her 20s, and the identity of the woman hasn't yet been publicly confirmed, and Wayne hasn't commented on any of the reports as well. And this comes after his very public on and off relationship with model Denise Bidot, B-I-D-O-T, Bidot?
3: Bidot.
0: Bidot. I have no idea. I have no idea. Not Bidot. I know that, though. Who knows?
2: Okay. But yeah, so we don't know who this woman is, but this will be the second time he's married, I believe.
0: You wonder where Lil Wayne meets these girls.
4: Yeah.
0: Like, how do you get in his circle? And then how do you get close enough for him to be like, yo, you're marriage material? I wonder all the behind the scenes. What's a normal combo with Wayne? Yeah, what do you talk about? Like Netflix or?
4: I guess. Yeah. And the thing is, does she ask him, like, hey, what's your 5-year plan? Like,
0: well, does he need one?
5: He's like, I'm Wayne.
3: No, he's good.
5: He's like, I'm Toonchi.
0: Toonchi? What does that mean? Don't ask. Don't ask, Matt. If you don't know, you don't know.
3: Okay.
0: There are some questions you should be asking, though. There are questions that will expose who he or she really is in a relationship.
5: Hey.
0: And we'll reveal the questions next.

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2: All right, so these questions will expose who he or she really is in a relationship. Serena's got him. It's Tino Cochino Radio. What's number one?
3: What does respect in a relationship look like to you?
2: It's a great question to ask. I feel like nobody asked that on like a first or second date, but that's a good question because you don't know each other yet, so you can ask it without feeling like you're walking on eggshells. Question number two that will expose who he or she is in a relationship.
3: How do you handle conflict when you're angry? Because marriage isn't about love, it's about how you both fight.
2: Question three.
3: What role do you think a man or woman should play in a marriage? Which I think that is important because I think that kind of puts it on the table. Like, what are you looking for? Like,
2: yeah, but if you start talking about marriage on one of the first dates, I'm like, all right, this is too much.
4: Yeah, I know. Sure. Yeah, you got to keep it very generic.
3: I don't think so. I think that because it's like, what if the person doesn't want to get married and you do? Like, I think that that's right there. Is like,
4: on a first date, though?
3: Well, it depends how old you are. I feel like if I was dating now and I was not married and single, I would want to know that. Like, do you want to get married? Do you want to have kids?
5: Here are the rules. You cook, I work.
4: Yeah, that's going to go well.
2: And give me one more question that will expose who he or she is in a relationship.
3: What kind of relationship did your parents have? I think that's really important.
2: Yeah, that's cool to know because that's where a lot of the trauma comes from. It comes from that.
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0: All right, listen up. 5 family routines that support social, emotional health, and even school readiness.
2: Oh.
0: Number one, family dinners.
1: Okay. No,
0: says they're important. Like, taking turns talking, listening to others, practicing patience, feeling connected. What's a family dinner like for you, Serena, and your husband and 2 kids?
1: We all sit at the dinner table. There's no phones on the table. The TV's usually on, but I usually lower it so there's not really much sound. That way, like, we are, like, together and, like, talking.
0: It says reading together, that it builds attention, focus, it grows emotional understanding, strengthens connection, supports language skills.
2: Yes.
0: Do you guys read together, Serena?
1: Yes. My
3: Your
1: son has... my No.
0: Zorian has the biggest sword.
1: My son, he likes to have a book read to him every night, and then my daughter just started bringing us a book. It's the same book, and it's called The Big Feelings.
0: Oh.
1: And she, like, laughs when
2: we read it. The same book over and over. My God.
1: I think it's so cute.
0: Number 3, storytelling. It builds imagination. It helps kids process their day, and it strengthens and boosts their confidence.
1: So sometimes when I don't want to read and I'm tired, I tell my son, like, let's make a story up.
0: It also says singing together, that this could support memory, language, builds rhythm and regulation, creates joy, connection, and even lowers stress. Do you guys sing together?
1: No, but we have this thing. It's from Bluey, Dance Mode. So anybody in the house will randomly be like, Dance Mode. And we all start dancing. Even Novi does it. It's funny. Like, she'll just look at us and just hands go straight
2: with
1: up in
2: no
1: the air.
2: Music?
1: And she tries to say it. Yeah. And we're just all like, dude.
0: Nice. That's kind of cool.
2: I'm never doing that.
0: I went to a dinner last night with a friend, and he had his young daughters. I think one's 11 and the other's 9. And they were in the car. And some song came on. I don't remember. I put it on, like, PG radio, obviously, because I wanted them to, like, feel safe. And so, like, some, like, Sabrina Carpenter song came on. And the whole family is in the back just singing it, like, da da da da da da da taste or whatever.
2: Oh,
0: and I'm just like,
2: God.
0: Ah!
2: Like, that's your nightmare.
0: It felt like a scene from a movie. But it was cool that they were all connected. Like, they were having a good time enjoying it. It was cool to
2: was
0: see.
2: Was it like the scene from Step Brothers where they're singing Sweet Child of Mine?
0: Yeah. Then I swerved into traffic. Okay.
3: My God.
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0: Should women, this sounds crazy, but should women have to take a paternity test no matter what once the baby is born?
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0: Okay, so the floor is yours, Nicasio. It's time for Real Talk on Tino Cochino Radio. And today you want to talk about paternity tests.
2: Yeah.
0: You feel that every mom should have to take a paternity test when a baby is born, no matter what. Why?
2: Because I feel like it protects the guy. And it's just, you got to look at it. Like 18 years, bro, of taking care of a kid that can possibly not be yours. That's insane. That's robbery.
0: Now, this bothers Serena because why?
3: If you're in a committed relationship, I think it's crazy that you even have to question that. Now, if you're just out here sleeping around and hooking up and you don't have a title between this person, then sure. But no, if you're in a committed relationship, that is absolutely crazy.
0: Hold on, to Nicasio's point, how do you know?
2: That's true.
0: You haven't done anything.
2: You're a safe driver. You still get insurance, right?
0: Oh.
4: That's because you're worried about other people.
0: Yes. Like, he's worried about the other people that could father that baby.
4: That could rear end.
3: Well, like I said, if my husband were to have done that, like, our relationship would be over. And be like, okay, fine. You know what? Child support.
2: Why, though? Because if you know you're in a committed relationship.
3: Because it's disrespectful.
2: But it happens both ways. It can go both ways, though. If you think you're in a committed relationship and you know it's his, what's the big deal? Just get it done.
4: So, Nicasio, you're all about this paternity test thing. You had a kid with your girl. Did you ask her for some proof that it was your kid?
2: I did bring it up. I was like, hey, like, I mean, I just don't know. Like, you know what I mean? Like, she goes to work. Hmm. I go to work. I'm not with her.
0: And we know what you do at work.
2: But I remember she said, like, she was kind of on board with Serena. She was like, wow. She goes, you know, that's insinuating that I'm cheating. I'm like, I'm just protecting myself.
0: I'm just like, why is it offensive if you're not cheating?
2: But now.
4: But you didn't get a test.
2: No, I didn't. But now I said, well, if we have a second child, just I think I want it done. Just because I just, you know, it's.
4: You don't trust
2: We've
4: her.
2: We've been to many places. And Thanks she's so like, well, that's fine. I'm going to need some in return. Like, take me to the mall and buy me something nice. That's fine.
4: I'm that's
2: like,
4: crazy.
2: At least it's a fair trade.
3: It is.
2: Wow.
3: Because there's already no trust in the relationship. I would be very offended. I could not picture, I guess, looking at my husband with the same respect.
0: We have Eliza on the line. And she, when she first called in, the notes here say that she was on Serena's side. But the more she's thought about it, she's on our side.
4: What?
0: We're going to talk to her next.
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0: Okay, so if you're just tuning in, our Tino Cochino radio co-host Nicasio thinks that all women should take a paternity test when a child is born.
2: Yeah, I mean, it's just crazy. It's standard procedure.
0: To protect the man. Serena says this is a blasphemy.
3: It's disrespectful, especially because it's such like a precious time.
2: Okay. Well, it's a thing for a reason.
0: Eliza is on the line. Go ahead. What are your thoughts?
4: Honestly, at first I was like, no, that's crazy. But I was thinking about it right now while you had me on hold. I don't think it's that crazy.
2: Oh, wow. You don't? Oh, wow. You're first of many.
0: I mean, I get that. I get the initial reaction. It's like, wow, why would you think I'm cheating? But if you're not cheating, then what's the harm in it?
2: Boom.
4: There's a lot of, there's a lot of crazy women out there that would 1,000% trap a man. So.
3: Nope. I think it's very disrespectful.
2: Do you think Serena's crazy or do you think she has she's making some sense here?
4: No, I don't think she's crazy, but maybe I see like her like coming from a wife. But what if they're not even dating and they're just like, hey, this is your kid, but you don't even know that.
0: Ooh. It's a great point.
2: Sheesh.
3: I don't know. I would still take offense.
0: Oh my God.
3: I'm taking from my relationship. We were already in a very committed relationship, living together, talking about marriage. So if you came to me with that, like, yeah, I would be
0: Serena,
3: very offended.
0: All guys talk about marriage so we can hit it. Duh.
3: Well, then you're the problem.
0: I mean, listen, this could cause divorce. Possibly, right? Your wife's like Serena, she's going to cut you off immediately.
2: That's crazy.
0: Because it's disrespectful. Well, the craziest divorce

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2: Rapper, actor Bow Wow spoke out recently and said that the drop-off line for taking his kids to school is worse than the line for the club.
0: Facts.
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3: I'm going to tell y'all something that all parents fear in the morning. The school line, the drop-off line. The drop-off line is crazy. It's getting crazier and crazier. That's the only thing I fear every time. And then look, the thing be like this, right? Y'all know I'm a single parent father, right? So no matter how much you think you own time, you never really own time. I mean, you can get up as early as you want, no matter what, get them dressed, breakfast, Pop-Tart, whatever it is, and you still be late. But you wouldn't be late if that school line was a little thin. I'm telling you, the school lines be crazy. They be going from the main door of the school, the main entrance, all the way out to the main road. Worse than being on the highway sometimes.
2: The entire time Bao was talking, our producer Matt was shaking his head in agreement.
4: Oh my God, it's the worst. My wife does the drop-off and she deals with it every day, and I do the pickup, but I figured out a hack. I wait to leave like 10 minutes later than I really should leave, and I get there at the end of the line. That way I'm not waiting. My kids are always the last one picked up, but I make sure I'm not the very last car. I'm like the second or third to last car. Mm. I wait almost no time, pick up my kids, good to go.
1: I'm the opposite. I'm the first car.
4: Oh.
1: Like almost every time to pick up my
0: son. 2 hours early.
4: Yeah,
1: no,
4: that.
1: But that's I actually crazy. Did a video too about the pickup line and people were on my side. So I get there early and there's a shade tree because I have my daughter in the car. Mm. So I park in this shade tree and then, you know, cars start coming and they park in front, which is fine. But there's like this tiny space between me and like the next car. And it's happened a couple times where this car just comes and tries to like, you know, parallel park and squeeze in there. And sometimes I don't move because I'm like, no, I'm shaded. I still got 45 minutes till the kids come out. I don't want my daughter, you know, sweating in the back seat. But the other day, I moved a little. But I was annoyed because I'm like, you don't fit there. I'm here just early.
2: Sitting there 45 minutes waiting. That sounds horrible.
4: Don't you have tinted windows and air conditioning?
2: Listen, man, I'm on my Love Bomb comedy tour. I'm having a blast. We had some sold out shows over the weekend. Yes, I want to talk to you about those and talk to you about the upcoming dates next.

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1: 101.
0: Okay, so there's some things that only deeply intelligent people can struggle with daily. I'm going to share them with you and tell me if you've ever struggled with this. Your brain never shuts off.
2: Yes, but I feel like when I read, it helps like kind of quiet my brain.
0: Well, so this is talking about like specifically when you go to sleep. It says most people can fall asleep in minutes, but if not, then you could be one of these people that's like overly stimulated and maybe deeply intelligent because your brain's constantly thinking of this, that, and the other. Old memories from 3 years ago, whatever.
2: No, I've had trouble of like falling asleep at night, like constantly.
3: Do you ever like wear yourself out a lot to where it's like right when you hit the pillow, you fall
0: out.
3: Asleep?
0: Yeah. A lot.
3: I like to do that.
0: Me too. I don't want to mess around.
3: Yeah.
0: I'm just, that's.
3: Wait, what are we doing?
0: Hitting the pillow. What are you trying to hit?
3: What's the next one?
0: You see through people almost instantly. You notice the fake laugh, the forced compliments, and the hidden agenda. The answer to this is yes.
3: Reading a vibe.
2: I do. Like, I'll get vibes from people sometimes. I'm like, oh, that was a little weird. But then I think it's just maybe I don't know the person well enough. Because then I get to know them. I'm like, oh, okay. Like, I understand your personality now.
3: You ever read someone and you're like, I don't know. It was just something about them. It was just something about them. And then later on, you find out like, dang, I was right.
0: Yeah.
3: Like, they're a snake.
0: What about feeling like an outsider in most social settings?
2: Yeah, I feel like that's places I'm not comfortable in. Like, because I mean, if I don't know the person, I feel like I have to warm up and, you know, like.
0: Hold on, is Serena deeply intelligent? She's checking all the boxes. What about overthinking decisions that others make in seconds?
2: Well, yeah, I feel like all women do that. We overthink everything.
3: Oh, yeah.
0: What about being harder on yourself than anyone else ever could be?
2: Yes, I have been.
0: Guys, we figured it out. Serena's a genius. Serena's a genius.
3: Yeah.
0: She did it.
2: I've been telling you guys.
0: Congratulations. Nia Long, we love her. She's a legend. Mm-hmm. She recently said, if I text you and you take a day to reply, I'm never talking to you again.
2: Oh, okay.
0: I love this energy. I love it. Dang. We'll talk more about it next.
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0: Connecticut's number one hit music station, man. Let's get it. 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
1: 101.
0: So Nia Long says, if I ever text you and you take a day to reply, I will never talk to you again. Let's play that audio.
2: Dating is so, I don't even understand what's happening. First of all, if I text you and you take a day, I'm never talking to you
3: again.
2: I'm never talking to you again.
0: I mean, she's not wrong. Everybody lives and breathes and dies by their phone. So it's like, you've seen it. If you're not going to hit me back and I reached out and you're someone I'm interested in, why would I entertain you?
3: Especially if it's someone that you're interested in, because if you like somebody, you're going to hit them back. Like for friends, like I get it, because I mean, you get busy with life, but I just feel like when it's new and you like the person, like everyone's usually like super quick to text back.
4: But aren't you supposed to play that game like a 2-day rule when you first meet?
3: No.
4: You don't call them right away.
3: How old are we?
5: When I seen this video, I was like, man, this is crazy. Like it just thought like it brought me back to like when I went to Tino's comedy show, and I was like, man, I was like, this is the content he's talking about there. So when's your next show, Tino?
0: I've got a lot coming up, actually.
5: Let me know.
0: We've got Corpus Christi, that's Texas. Excited for that at House of Rock on June 18th.
3: Yes. Nice.
0: We've got
5: Coachella, right?
0: Cena El Rey in McAllen, Texas. Ooh. On June 19th. And then, yes, Coachella at Spotlight 29 yeah. Casino on August 7th.
5: For sure. So if you want more of this content, make sure to hit up a show.
0: Oh, man.
4: Oh, yeah. What's your residual on this?
0: What inspired this? Because you've never showed this type of love.
5: I don't know. I just,
4: you know what it
5: I
4: is.
5: I just realized that I've been a bad friend.
0: I think we've been a way more connected as of late.
5: Yeah,
0: what do you think that is?
5: I feel it.
0: I have an answer.
5: Oh, my God.
0: Drizzy Drake, the boy. Yeah. Oh. He brought us together.
5: He's doing wonders.
0: It's crazy. Shout out to Drake. Casino Radio. Yeah.

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0: Here we go, baby. It's game time.
2: Let's go.
0: It is, are you smarter than Nicasio? You get a question, you get multiple choice answers, and then you get the chance to pick the right one, and then we get you hooked up with the prize. So listen up, man. This is your question today.
3: At the age of 12, which celebrity presented her parents with a 5-year business plan to convince them to let her pursue her career as an actress? Is it A, Angelina Jolie, B, Sydney Sweeney, or C, Cameron Diaz?
0: We're playing with Jasmine. Next.

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1: 101.
0: Are you smarter than Nicasio? Jasmine thinks she is. What's going on? How you doing today?
2: I'm good. How are you?
0: I'm good. Thank you. We're going to play this game. It's so easy. Nicasio is going to give you a question. He'll give you three multiple choice answers. You pick the right one. We'll get you a prize, okay?
2: Okay. Sounds good.
3: At the age of 12, which celebrity presented her parents with a five-year business plan to convince them to let her pursue her career as an actress? Is it A, Angelina Jolie, B, Sydney Sweeney, or C, Cameron Diaz?
2: C, Cameron Diaz?
3: No, it's not Cameron.
0: That's who I thought it was, too. It's all good. You get another shot. So it's either A,
2: okay,
3: Angelina Jolie, or B, Sydney Sweeney.
2: B.
3: B it is.
0: Sydney Sweeney.
3: She's smart.
0: She's so smart. Listen, I want to thank you, Jasmine. I appreciate you. Yeah, hang on. We'll get your info. I want to talk to you guys about my dating podcast. The new episode just dropped.
3: Oh, yeah.
0: It's called The Bad Boys of Corpus Christi. we'll talk about it next.
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1: All right, I want to see what you think about this. It says, a good woman is an investment. An immature girl is a bill. Mm. It says, not because of beauty or attention, but because she brings peace, loyalty, growth, and stability into your life. That's the good woman investment. The right woman will motivate you, support your dreams, protect your peace, and stand beside you when life gets hard. She won't compete with you. She'll help you become a better man every single day. Choose someone who adds value to your life and not unnecessary stress.
2: For sure.
1: Real love is built on respect, trust, maturity, and loyalty. But I think this goes for men and women.
2: Yes, it should just say partner.
1: Yeah, for sure, right?
2: Well, I mean.
3: Yes. But I mean, I feel like this is kind of exactly what I guys tell you. Like, not every woman is the same. And it's all who you find and who you're looking for.
2: I mean, my sweet and cushion spot is like 35 to 48. Like, that's where it's at right there.
4: What do you mean?
2: Because they already know what they want. Those women already know what they want.
1: What mid-30s to 40s are you talking to? Who? Where?
2: No, I'm just saying, like, if I were to be single, like, those are...
1: Your sweet cushion spot, as you put it.
4: After a late 40s woman?
2: I have friends that are always into these, like, 22, 23. I'm like, bro, those are not it.
1: No. The grown women are where it's at. Because there's going to be boundaries that are set into place from the jump. They know what they want.
4: Same with grown men.
1: There's no time for games. The problem with grown men is grown men want to date younger, because they want the arm candy.
2: Oh, well, yeah,
4: but I feel like that's something wrong with them, too.
2: And they're just so unexperienced. They don't know what they're doing. They're just little Bambis in their heels. It's like, what are we doing?
1: Little Bambis.
4: That movie made me cry.
1: Coming up next. Coming up next, man, we'll dive into some celebrity gossip. Ooh, see what's going down in the celebrity world. Tea time. What are we talking about today?
3: Meek Mill is calling out Nike for stealing his whole brand.
1: I saw this. It's pretty crazy. He'll probably get some money. Tea time's next.

0: Connecticut's number one hit music station, man. Let's get it. KC?
1: 101.
0: All right, let's talk Meek Mill. It's so funny, bro. People call him Meek Mills.
2: Really?
0: Yeah, so many people.
3: That?
0: Oh, bro, it always happens. Like when I haven't DJed in a long time, but when I was, it always be requests. Yo, man, you play some Meek Mills? I never heard of him. General Mills?
2: Two songs.
1: Was it because we're Mexican? We always had an S.
0: Yeah, I know. Sonics, Costco's. It's always a thing. All right, let's talk Meek Mill. I guess he's upset with Nike for a very good reason. Yes. Serena's going to tell us all about it. It's tea time.
1: They just revealed their new sneaker collaboration with LeBron, and it's literally called Dreams and Nightmares.
2: Aye.
1: Which, if you remember, that was Meek Mill's whole entire thing.
0: Oh, wait a minute. Come on, I want a minute.
1: But also, I'm like, don't they also kind of, show LeBron, like, before it rolls out? Wouldn't he be like, hey?
0: You would think.
3: It's kind of a reach, don't you think?
0: Dreams and Nightmares could be anything, technically,
3: exactly.
0: Because that wasn't like the name of the project. I mean, it was just the name of a song. Mm-hmm. And other people have different songs.
1: Yeah,
0: so.
1: But it was such a big, like, iconic, like, moment.
2: But he doesn't own the copyright for that term. I just looked it up.
1: Oh, yeah. He's screwed. A dummy.
0: But clearly you know where it's coming from.
3: Yeah, like, if the collab was, named Shebang, like, from Drake.
0: I was going to say.
3: That's different.
0: What about this? Let's talk about Drake, right? Drake and Meek, they buried the hatchet and they came back together.
2: Oh.
0: Right? Oh, but no, I was going to say, what if they came at this? Because Drake's not cool with LeBron right now.
3: Yeah.
0: And now maybe Meek will be mad that they can do a collab song, but Drake wouldn't fumble his Nike bag.
3: That's true. Mm. That's
1: maybe
3: his number
1: all
3: one.
1: Meek wants is like maybe like a little promo where they play his song in the back, or I don't know. You know what I mean?
0: Some type of credit, right?
1: Yes.
0: At the very least, give me some credit.
3: Or a check or something.
2: Maybe you should go to Reebok.
3: Oh, who's wearing
2: that? That's it there.
0: Yeah, who's that's wearing it? That? Maybe even Hey Dudes, right?
2: Hey Dudes.
1: Oh my God.
0: What's up? It's Meek. I love Hey Dudes.
2: They're comfy.
0: Listen, we're going to talk to that dude, one of the biggest comedians in the world, man. This guy is just killing it, dude, in every single way. Now he has a movie coming out. Nate Bargatze.
2: Yeah.
0: It's checking in with Tino Gomeshino Radio. 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
1: 101.
0: This guy, I feel like, is just at such a next level, and especially when it comes to comedy and the barriers that he's breaking. I mean, not only is he one of the biggest comedians in the world, he's got his own theme park about to launch in Nashville called Nateland.
2: Jesus.
0: He's hosting TV shows. His shows are sold out arena shows all over the country, and now he's got a movie coming out this weekend.
1: Good for him.
0: Nate Bargatze is on the check-in. Man, I had to get this dude on, bro. Where you checking in from today?
3: I'm in Nashville.
0: The movie's called The Breadwinner, and it's just funny because it's one of those things, right? Like, dads really think that they're doing so much until mom's gone, and then they realize mom's the actual superhero, this whole thing, right?
3: Yes, very much. I mean, they know the schedule. They know, you know, everything's down to a T. And, you know, I mean, you know, how much you have to drive your kids around is insane. You know, even I have one daughter in real life, and, I mean, she's as busy as three. They always have plans. They always... You know, like, yeah, they're trying to do sleepovers you don't know about. Like, they all talk to themselves about the sleepover, and you just kind of find out after it's already decided.
0: Right.
3: And so there's a ton of that. And then, I, you know, I'll agree to most of it where I'm like, yeah, I don't care. And then my wife's like, now we got to go to this tomorrow. She's not supposed to, you know. I put my wife in a lot of tough situations where I'm like, well, I've already agreed to it.
4: I know that.
0: Sorry, honey.
3: Yeah.
0: So the movie is out tonight, guys. Go watch The Breadwinner. You wrote this thing. And I mean, I think that's a win. What made it like this was the direction you wanted to go, like specifically with The Breadwinner?
3: This was one that, you know, we wanted to do kind of a throwback movie to, like, we're big fans of John Hughes, who made Mr. Mom and Home Alone and Uncle Buck and all these kind of movies that you grew up watching. And so we just wanted to make a comedy that was just a fun comedy. And being the first thing I'm kind of really acting in, it was like we had a lot of my stand-up as far as inspiration for in this movie, and making it a good first movie for myself that I think you know, would be very relatable and something that's not really out there right now.
0: It looks funny as hell. I mean, listen, we got more to talk about. Nate Bargatze is on the check-in. Tito Gochino Radio. 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
0: If you're just tuning in, we only have, you know, just one of the biggest comedians in the world right now on the check-in. Nate Bargatze has got a movie called The Breadwinner, which hits theaters tonight. So go watch that. Make it a family thing. It's for everybody. And that's what's so cool. I mean, even like when it comes to your comedy, you know, like it's to the point where everybody can come to the show and it becomes this experience, right? Like for the family. Did you, like, from the beginning of it all, kind of envision it turning into that? Or does that kind of like surprise you over time when you look back at it?
2: No, I was, from the beginning, I was always going to be clean. I mean, you would definitely see, you know, you could definitely be tempted as you come up and you see comics like, because when I came, I started in 03. And then so when I came up, like, you know, the edgier type of comedy, I was like on the front end of that, where that was like starting to be, you know, that was the thing people kind of wanted. And, you know, even like networks and people that wanted to go see stand up, they were like looking for that kind of edge. And so, I mean, but I, you know, I just kind of stayed clean, and you almost kind of just sit and wait your turn. Hopefully your turn's going to come, but you kind of stay true to who you are. And the old, even in the, even when I was coming up, if you had to do a set on TV, you had to figure out how to make your set work on television. You know, Bob Saget was a big example of that, where it's, you know, but he could play both sides of it. But then when you go see him live doing stand up, it would be much dirtier than I think people expected. But
0: they're like, what's Danny Tanner doing?
3: Daddy.
2: It would show, but it shows a lot of versatility.
0: Definitely. The movie's, it's out tonight. Tell everybody, go watch this thing.
2: Yeah. The Breadwinner's out. Everybody go see it. You can take everybody to it. We have a Nate rate price, and it's a very fun movie and funny and sweet, and it'll just be, you know, we want you to leave with a smile, and I think this will do that, and so we hope everybody goes out.
0: The Breadwinner in theaters tonight. Go support it. Nate Bargatze, thank you, brother.
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0: Rapper, actor Bow Wow spoke out recently and said that the drop-off line for taking his kids to school is worse than the line for the club.
2: Facts.
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3: I'm going to tell y'all something that all parents fear in the morning. The school line, the drop-off line. The drop-off line is crazy. It's getting crazier and crazier. That's the only thing I fear every time. And then look, the thing be like this, right? Y'all know I'm a single parent father, right? So no matter how much you think you own time, you never really own time. I mean, you get up as early as you want, no matter what, get them dressed, breakfast, Pop-Tart, whatever it is, and you still be late. But you wouldn't be late if that school line was a little thin. I'm telling you, the school lines be crazy. They be going from the main door of the school, the main entrance, all the way out to the main road. Worse than being on the highway sometimes.
0: The entire time Bao was talking, our producer Matt was shaking his head in agreeance.
2: Oh my God, it's the worst. My wife does the drop-off and she deals with it every day, and I do the pickup, but I figured out a hack. I wait to leave like 10 minutes later than I really should leave, and I get there at the end of the line. That way I'm not waiting. My kids are always the last one picked up, but I make sure I'm not the very last car. I'm like the second or third to last car. Mm. I wait almost no time, pick up my kids, good to go.
1: I'm the opposite. I'm the first car.
2: Oh.
1: Like almost every time to pick up my
0: son. 2 hours early.
2: Yeah, screw
1: that. But that's crazy. I actually did a video too about the pickup line, and people were on my side. So I get there early, and there's a shade tree because I have my daughter in the car. Mm. So I park in this shade tree, and then cars start coming, and they park in front, which is fine. But there's like this tiny space between me and like the next car, and it's happened a couple times where this car just comes and tries to parallel park and squeeze in there. And sometimes I don't move because I'm like, no, I'm shaded. I still got 45 minutes till the kids come out. I don't want my daughter, sweating in the back seat. But the other day, I moved a little. But I was annoyed because I'm like, you don't fit there. I'm here early.
0: Sitting there 45 minutes waiting. Yeah. That sounds horrible.
2: Don't you have tinted windows and air conditioning?
0: Listen, man, I'm on my Love Bomb comedy tour. I'm having a blast. We had some sold out shows over the weekend. Yes, I want to talk to you about those.

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1: 101.
0: So over the weekend, man, my Love Bomb comedy tour continued. We were in Tucson, Arizona. We had a sold out show. Then we did a second show, which was halfway sold out. I mean, that's a win.
2: Yeah.
0: And then we had Chandler, Arizona. That was sold out. I mean, it was just fun, bro. And a cool thing, I felt very complimented. The owner of the bar that we were at in Tucson, which is just a cool name, too. The bar's called Your Mom's House.
2: Mm-hmm. Yeah. Did it look like a mom's house?
0: No. It's very nice. Very nice. It's dope. Like, you walk in, and there's an outside, like, patio bar, and then there's the main, like, indoor bar, and then you go into the next room, and that's, like, the comedy room set up, and it's nice. Yeah. Like, it's super dope. But just, they were very hospitable and super sweet. But the guy, the promoter for the tour, came up to me. He's like, bro, I'm gonna be honest with you, man. You got one of the sexiest fan bases I've ever seen.
2: Oh my god, nice. Bro. Yeah.
0: And Chandler, I mean, Nicasio could speak to it. And Chandler, it was almost all women.
3: Yeah, bro. Like, even I couldn't. Like, I was too busy watching them instead of the show.
0: It was nice. And same thing in Tucson. I mean, the women are coming now. But my point is, we had a great time, and the tour is still going down. We've added dates. We're gonna be in Corpus Christi at House of Rock on June 18th. We're gonna be in McAllen, Texas, at Cena El Rey. Ooh. I cannot wait for that. That's going to be dope. And then we just added Coachella at Spotlight 29 Casino.
3: That's pretty cool.
0: Nice. And that's going to be dope,
3: that's
0: too.
3: That's a place, Matt.
0: And we're still adding more. So Vegas is on the way. Where else? I think Tri-Cities, Washington, and more. So
2: Jamaica?
0: Just go to my Instagram, at Tino Cochino. Click the link in the bio. Get more dates and tickets. 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I do travel a lot. And when I saw this, I was very interested, because sometimes you wonder what can you and can you not travel with. TSA has quietly updated their marijuana policy.
2: Yeah, yeah.
0: Mm-hmm. We'll talk about it next.
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2: I haven't seen this, like, reported on everywhere, but it's just kind of interesting. Like, real low-key, like, the TSA has updated their marijuana policy.
3: Right.
2: And we're going to talk to our producer, Matt, who's a frequent participant.
3: Not well, I'm flying with it, although I have.
2: Of the brand of marijuana.
3: Yes.
2: Tell me more about this.
3: Well, basically, they said that the medical marijuana can be included in both carry-on and checked bags. Medical marijuana. And they added that TSA security officers do not search for illegal drugs. But if any illegal substance or evidence of criminal activity is discovered during the screening, they do reserve the right to send you to law enforcement. So, legally, you can carry medical marijuana. Whether you want to bring your recreational is up to you. They don't check for it, but if they happen to discover it, they can send you to the
1: it's
3: cops.
1: It's still illegal, basically, because it's federally illegal. So, it's just still fly at your own risk.
3: Yes.
2: Yeah. I've got a friend that travels with a lot more than marijuana, and it scares me, bro. I'm like, I don't know how you can do it, bro. There's no way that I would have a heart attack. Yeah, they get away with it every time.
4: They
3: check it in on the curb.
2: We used to have a co-host back in the day that would travel with us before, like, even there was dispensaries and stuff.
3: Yeah.
2: And they would always take weed. Like, it was all good. And I was like, how do you do this?
4: I know.
1: Oh, that's scary.
3: They got away with it.
1: I just feel like if you get caught, it's not worth it. You know what I mean? Like,
2: yeah, exactly. Like, is it that serious? Just wait till you get to where you're going. You can find some there. It's there, too.
3: Yeah, that's a pain in the ass.
1: So was prison, Matt.
3: Literally.
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0: All right, let's get out of here. Our friend DJ Cream's going to mix us out. We love DJ Cream. How great is it to have DJ Cream here, huh?
1: Yay,
0: DJ Cream. Check him out, DJ Cream NYC on Instagram. Till next time, peace out, everybody.

hope you're not one of these 1 in 3 women that regret who they chose as a romantic partner. At least they feel they settled, and 33% of overall adults feel the same way. That's not good. You should definitely be in love with the right person. It's KC 101.

They're saying the top 10 most expensive U.S. airports. It looks like JFK was number 9 on the list. That's the closest airport to us. D.C., Dulles Airport, number 1. Salt Lake, number 2 on that list, which is kind of crazy. I mean, JFK. At least we have other airports near us, thank God. Leon Thomas and Mutt is on KC 101 now.

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What's up? It's Mike Klein hanging out with you in for Adam Rivers this week. He just had another baby. Well, his wife did. So congratulations to him. But I do want to still hook you up with these MGK tickets because he did leave me these tickets. I got a chance for you to win these at 11:50. Bieber Daisies is on KC101.

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Ariana Grande's new song, Hate That I Made You Love Me, is on KC101, Connecticut's number one hit music station. And we're going to be playing that a lot today. It just literally came out today. So you know how we like to do it on New Music Friday.

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Click the talkback mic and be the 10th person to leave me a talkback message saying, I want to see MGK, and you are going to win. All right, good luck. It's KC101. Yeah.

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1: So apparently Eminem was a part with Jack White and Stephen Colbert. They did a Monroe, Michigan, like public show, which was absolutely hilarious. The day after he ended the show last week. Here's Eminem now on KC101.

By the time we hit our early 30s, we start prioritizing sleep over plans, new survey suggests. Oh, this is terrible. It's totally true, though. Maybe longer for guys. Yeah, I don't know. I still want to go out and party still. It's not good. I don't know which is better. It's KC 101.

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So you need to watch this documentary called The Crash. It's on Netflix right now. Everyone's talking about this. Is this girl guilty? She's in jail for murder. This is an insane thing. She goes like 100 miles an hour and crashes into a wall and the car goes out of control. I definitely want to spend some time with this weekend because all my friends are talking about it in our group chats. David Guetta, Forever Young, is on KC 101 right now.

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Well, they're saying old money face now is literally plastic surgery, not even like expensive clothes anymore. That's like the new designer thing. 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

Connecticut's number one hit music station. I'm Mike Klein. I had fun hanging out with you. Adam should be back on Monday if everything is good. Otherwise, I'll be here on Monday. But I think he'll be back, though. Remy and Selena Gomez, Calm Down, is on right now. Hope you have an amazing weekend.

101, I'd say finally it's Friday, but on a short work week, I think it feels just right. Panic at the Disco coming to Taylor Swift in 5. Let's start the show off with Olivia Dean, Man I Need. I'm Brady. What's up?

We're going to party like it's your birthday, as 50 Cent would say. America, 250 years old, so we're celebrating by dishing out $250,000. Four times a day, $2,500 bucks. 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

sharks this weekend. You down? Not like the real ones. Connecticut Science Center is doing a whole shark thing. It's a fun time to see that exhibit for Shark Week, right? Well, appetizer for that. It's KC 101, whatever you got going on, thanks for riding with us.

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You ever lose something or forget where you parked your car? Well, yeah, that happens to celebrities too. Justin Bieber lost his $260,000 Ferrari for an entire month. He forgot where he left it in Beverly Hills, so he finally figured out where it was. That is more than a first world problem. 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

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Brady hanging out, a little throwback with 24K Golden, play Mood. Alex Warren, one of our favorite new artists in 5 minutes, starting off with who else? Olivia Dean. 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

listing for Connecticut. If you're trying to buy some real estate, there's a property going for $100 million. 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And it's in Greenwich, of course. 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

coming up next. You're going to hear it. It is a brand new Ariana Grande. Her 8th album's coming out soon, and the first single just dropped today on a new Music Friday. I got it for you in 3 minutes, and I'm a feeling you're going to love it. This is KC 101.

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Mars is one of a few artists who has an album that has spent 700 weeks on the Billboard chart. 700! His album, Doo-Wops and Hooligans. I feel like it's still there, too. It's from his latest, Romantic. I'm just Mike, KC 101.

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The man found himself in wine country last weekend with the Backstreet Boys and Ludacris. Sounds like a good time. Somber playing the Bottle Rock Festival. Crush it, I'm sure. He's on your radio. 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

Check it if you're in your car at 520. It's still stuck in traffic. We got the Friday weekend blast off. We're going back in time. Play you some throwbacks on KC 101.

Oh, it's a baby Brady on a Friday. And yes, the weekend is upon us. And we shall celebrate with song. Olivia Rodrigo, Drop Dead. That's coming in 5. We'll do Leon Thomas next. First, it's Pink, Panthers, and Zara Larsson.

get my meteorologist on. Looks like tomorrow is going to be meh. Could see some showers in the morning, then later on the day. And then Sunday going to be nice. Going to feel like May. Last day of May, too. Sun and clouds near 70. Whatever you got going on this weekend, thanks for riding with KC 101.

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3: Yes, I'm looking for Mrs. Neville, please.
4: Speaking.
3: This is Becky. I am Leonard's assistant over at Zoe's Catering.
4: Uh-huh.
3: I'm calling about your daughter's party.
4: Yep.
3: Yeah, well, you're supposed to have the party at 6, and we actually need to bump it back 2 hours, so we need to start it at 4.
4: At 4?
3: Is that going to be an issue?
4: Well, yes, that's going to be an issue because she doesn't graduate until 5 o'clock.
3: Either that or I have to cancel the whole party.
4: Are you kidding me?
3: No.
4: It is this weekend.
3: I know, and that's why I'm giving you a heads up a couple of days. You know, I didn't want to call you the day before.
4: A couple of days?
3: Yeah.
4: What do you, that's not even a heads up.
3: Is Grandma going to the graduation? Send Grandma over to the party to greet the guests. What's the big deal? You know,
4: you're
3: Grandma.
4: You're chopping our party in half because everyone can't be there.
3: They can start partying. They're nice and tipsy when the graduation girl gets there, and the party's in full flow. It works.
4: And my party that is for my daughter, she is only going to be there for an hour and a half.
3: She doesn't care. She's not even 21. She can't even drink.
4: What does that have to do with anything?
3: Oh, gosh. As long as she gets the cash in the envelope, she doesn't care. Believe
4: me. You are so disrespectful.
3: What? Here's the thing, though. Next, we can do the following Sunday at 6 o'clock.
4: No, you listen to me. I have people coming in from out of town.
3: Okay.
4: They are not staying for the whole week.
3: So
4: they're coming in for the weekend for the celebration.
3: Okay, so just have them come back the following weekend.
4: Why would I have them come in from out of town twice?
3: What, you don't want to see your family more than once? I mean, that's a little rude.
4: I need to call my husband. This is absolutely unacceptable.
3: Okay, thank you. Dave, are you there?
5: Oh, my God.
3: All right.
5: I realize she's going to kill me, but
3: yeah.
5: This is good. Oh, she's calling me. Hang on.
3: Okay, miss the call, and we'll call her back.
5: Oh, man, okay.
4: Hello?
5: I'm sorry, I missed your call. What's up?
4: I am so furious right now.
5: What's going on?
4: I got a call from the restaurant for Kim's party.
5: Right.
4: And they said that they're double booked, and they proposed that we move it back to 4.
5: All right. Well, I mean, if it means trying to save this, I will bow out of the actual ceremony itself so that I can get over there.
4: You're going to miss your daughter's graduation.
5: I'm trying to make this work, okay? Just listen to me. Everybody else can go to the party, wouldn't you think? I mean, let's try and figure out a way to make this happen. But
4: no, that is absolutely... Take that off the plate. That is not even an option.
5: It's not the birth of our first grandkid. It's a graduation.
4: I've had enough of this conversation. Make
5: what?
4: A phone call. And when you call, don't you from that nasty bitch.
3: Yeah, I guess you don't have to take my because really it's just a phone tap.
4: Are you kidding me?
3: This is just a joke. My name is Danielle Monaro from Elvis Duran in the Morning Show. Your husband wanted to phone tap you.
4: I am shaking right now. Not even funny.
5: Oh, honey, come on.
3: You can play this back at the graduation. Grandma will love it.
5: See, there you go.
4: I was thinking, can I call the cops? I don't even know what I can do.
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You take that money and go on a nice little American road trip to celebrate our birthday. 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

It's the trending morning routine that will make your whole entire day the best day ever. It's called Pause. I'll tell you what that's all about trending next in two songs. 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

Been waiting for new Ariana Grande music, and this one did not disappoint. The first single from her upcoming album that's dropping July 31st called Petal. This one's Hate That I Made You Love Me on KC 101.

New Ariana Grande, that was Hate That I Made You Love Me on KC101. Okay, can I tell you what Disney is doing at children's hospitals across the United States? I love this. So they're going to create immersive experiences inside of MRI machines. They're transforming these machines to help ease anxiety for children who have to undergo MRI exams. I mean, I know how anxious I get when I'm in them. Imagine a 3-year-old or a 6

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